ain't a masterpiece. Oh my, my, oh my, my love. I take one look at you, you're taking me out.

music and rhythm and the flow. It's got a certain beat to it that just reminds me of what I grew up on.

0: The show is yours on Radio 1.
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